0: 2025 Central.
1: Oh, good.
0: I apologize. I think your phone cut out. I do have Lawrence County on the line. They'd like to the contact information for the deputy who's handling the stolen plate.
1: Okay, you can give mine.
0: I'm clear. Thank you.

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0: Start to go towards 1203 South Main Street, Monroe City, 1203 South Main Street, for domestic. Partners getting proof.
1: 25 being right as well.
0: 4225.

0: you know, she's finding information and reporting that females are attempting to leave, males not letting her, unable to separate at this point.
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0: 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The male subject's not releasing the child to the mother.
1: Central 5.
0: 425.
1: You may check with Lawrence County. 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
0: Clear 425, we'll check.

units en route to Main Street, RP, advised there in the backyard. 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She did advise no weapons.

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0: 4225.

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1: Go ahead.
0: If you respond to the area at 6:30 Kimmel Road, it's going to be the area of El Corral. RP advised a black Dodge Charger pulled into the parking lot, almost hit an elderly male, revved up its engine while he did this. She did advise that two males and a female got out of the vehicle at the El Corral Mexican restaurant and went inside.
1: Clear up.

0: 这是25，欢迎你进来。
1: 喂。This Samaritan EMS. 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
3: Harrison Township. Brush 19, respond to 1203 South Main Street, apartment number 1, Monroe City, for a male subject having a seizure. EMS is en route. TAC 1's been assigned. 2104. Harrison's there on base.

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0: Fire EMS have been dispatched by the females. Subject stops soon.
2: Clear. Males, you're likely to see.
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0: Central, Medic 33 is marked on scene. Medic 33 on the scene.
1: County unit status.
2: Okay.
1: Clear. Central. 22, did you have traffic for us?
2: Negative, I thought your traffic was for us, so I think it's for the city.

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1: What is that?
0: We'll all be in route.
1: Clear.

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1: Go for State Police.
0: Can you advise if 3552 is out on Rosebud Lane at Majestic Care with our unit?
2: Five Central.
1: Go for five.
2: Just information, we have a pending custody dispute as Bissell.
1: Seven, you advise a custody dispute?
2: Correct.

0: Center 52. Can you give the details of the Kessin dispute?
1: Father's requesting Deputy Needham at the children's mother's house due to the children refusing to meet him at the gas station per the court orders for documentation that she won't consent.

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1: Go ahead.
0: He responded to the area of 105 Landry Drive. Had a 911 hang up. I heard movement, female, call disconnected, attempted to call back twice, sent a voicemail both times. It's pinging in front of 105 Landry Drive.
1: Okay.

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0: Can you contact PRP back from the vehicle call and advise them I'll be en route?
1: Clear.

Engine 2, Truck 7, Good Samaritan EMS, 340 Fell King, number 205 for a fall with reported injuries. TAC 8's been assigned, 2133.

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0: 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Yeah, for engine 2. 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On three. Engine number 2.
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2: 36.
1: It will be en route to get same as well to retrieve my medic.
2: Okay.

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0: Was that supposed to meet the RPE somewhere else, or?
1: I'm not sure. Stand by. I'll call him back.

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2: Go ahead.
3: I attempted to call. 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

0: Attention District 35 Unit Station, Special Attention Units I-64 and I-64 eastbound from the 9.5 mile marker. Attempt to locate a possible 1055, going to be older style, Chevy cargo van. RP advisory, vehicle swerving all over the roadway. Signal 23, Indiana State Police, Evansville, 2153.
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0: 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GSA, changing mileage 13.8, clearing tack.
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0: 4222 Central. Central 22, I apologize. My radio was turned down. I'm 10-2. Here, stand by for message.
1: 4222, the RP, her mother called in. She'd like to speak with you regarding the juvenile.
0: Yeah, well, I'll get to that here in just a second.
1: No, I'm clear. Thank you.
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1: 10-4.

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0: ETX.
1: Quick question.

0: Attention Benson, police department, attempt to locate. It's going to be a black Jeep Wagoneer, driving high rate of speed, flying around people. Got off on the Willow Street exit from 41. Unknown direction of travel. If located, make your own case. Central Clear 2214.
1: Central, had a case in 1033 down to Willow Street.
0: I'm sorry, 200, can you read?

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1: Had a attempt to locate, and it's been 33 to that.
0: Hello.
2: Three, three, three.

0: Central 236. 236. CSE, this is Shakir. Were you able to get a hold of the key order?
1: All right.
2: No, you haven't attempted the pastor, Michael.
0: Says what?
2: I'll take a look in a second here.

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1: Go ahead.
2: I entered a cell phone listed for Tractor Supply. Voicemail is full. Unable to leave a message.
1: 10-4.

0: 2:33.
1: Good.
0: I had a pending call at Walmart. RP advised that Walmart called him, letting him know that his missing cell phone was dropped into the cell phone machine by another subject. He's on his way there right now. He would like an officer to meet with him.
1: Good one. 33, I'm close. I'll get it. Central, where's the cell phone drop we're speaking of?
0: That cell phone machine that you can get money for.
1: Head next to the AP office. General.

0: 236. Hewitt. I've located another number for a possible key holder. Do I need to continue to try to make contact with the building? Is the alarm still active? Can you talk?
1: The alarm was off when I got here. I tried contacting a Williams subject. I don't know if that's the number you got there or not.
0: Yes, the second one I just located.
1: I just tried calling her and I got no answer either. Probably just a 10-8.
0: It was clear, 236. Central 233.
2: Who's that, is
0: it? Hey, Ryan, Walmart.

0: City units, 5 have still responded to the area of Indiana Avenue and DeWolf Street. Indiana Avenue, DeWolf Street, RP is advising. There's been a group of juveniles up to 12 walking up and down the alleyways, going onto resident properties. They advise they're rowdy, throwing things around. They advise the group will split up and then get back together. At this time, in that area on the sidewalk, are a couple of juveniles that have broken off from this group, laying on the sidewalk.
1: I added a note.
2: Clear.

0: Central 236.
1: 236.
0: LB 10A, LB in route, the juvenile problem.
1: Clear.
0: 33, same traffic.
1: 33.

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1: Twenty-two, 24, you have traffic for me?
2: Right, I was seeing where you were at.
1: I'm with that crash on 41 and 550. Just waiting for a valid driver, and then I'll be going to 10-4.
2: 10-4, if you would, just advise when you're done.

0: 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I got a 27-1 rating.
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0: It's going to be an Indiana driver's license 0560146930.

0: Central 4224.
1: 24.
0: I had a notice for that call card. I'll be 10-8-22. Do you need me to head your way?
2: If you can 25 over here and give 25 a ride back to his commission, that'd be great.
0: Clear, I'll have that one.

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1: Jewel 6.
0: I need the case number, reference the stolen cell phone, to give the ECO ATM to retrieve this phone. Case number, please.

0: you need the case number from the stolen cell phone?
1: Affirmative. Reference Walmart, a stolen cell phone retrieval. I need the case number, please. It'll be this number. They haven't previously reported it stolen, so it's the case number here, just me meeting them here at Walmart.
0: 2604563.
1: Slower, please.
0: 2604563.
1: 10-4 and thanks.

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0: Cell phone's been retrieved and returned to the owner. I'll be going 10-8 from Walmart.
1: Clear.

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0: In the area 16th Street in McCord, RP advised that the house is supposed to be empty. There is a male on the property starting the fire and walking around with a flashlight. Just called in and advised that he started a second fire. He does believe he might be on signal 16.

0: 24. 5.
1: Central 25. 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We're just...
2: Clear.
0: Where are you guys at?
1: We're on Monroe City Road, just about to Monroe.

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1: 25.
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1: Just two fires started in the yard.

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1: 236.
0: I'll be arriving at TSC.
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0: Benton Township Fire Department engine 6, major respond in the area of West 16th Street and South McCord Avenue for report of two fires in the yard, and then what's burning. Pack 1's going to be assigned. Pack 1 central clear 2322.
1: Central 25, let's pack my information around 2, South 16th Street.
0: Okay.

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0: 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Looks like trash. 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

0: ठीक आहे ठीक आहे सांगतो. Female LRP called in and advised someone was in our home, tried asking who. She wouldn't tell me. There was a male yelling in the background before she disconnected.
1: Central 525 has been extinguished. We're going to hit 10-8.
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0: 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One juvenile has white blonde hair. That's all she knows so far.
1: Central.

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0: It's 10:43, everything's 10-2 here. The grandson had snuck in a couple of his friends without permission. Everything's good, we'll be going 10-8.
1: Okay.
2: Go ahead.
3: Did you talk to grandson to find out who these kids were?
0: I haven't yet. They sent him to bed for the night. Do you want me to go make contact?
3: Yeah, see if they'll tell you, just in case we get any runaway reports or anything like that on them.
0: 10-4.

0: the description about juvenile.
1: Thanks, Central. So I just want to have light colored hair. 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
0: Central, can you advise?
2: All he was able to give me was male juvenile, light colored hair, possibly 14 persons, and we grade them.
3: I'll be out with the other county units.
2: Okay. Negative.
4: Three, I think they've given you all they have.
0: Everyone.

0: Signal Fire Department, Rescue 18, Good Samaritan EMS, respond to 315 South Indiana Street, 315 South Indiana Street, chest pains, 44-year-old female, she is awake and breathing normally. TAC 1 assigned, TAC 1, Central Clear, 2358.
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0: Any updates?
1: I called him right after you left, so he gave me a 20-minute ETA.
0: 10-4.

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1: Mag 35.
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0: Center 22. 22. Can you change the address on this call to 37 West 16th, please?
1: Okay.

0: City units. Respond to 1802 North 2nd Street, 1802 North 2nd Street, Cutter's Way for disorderly. About five people came in, verbally fighting, yelling in the background.
1: Thirty-six clear.

units in route. 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

0: And to reference the golf cart to give the direction of travel.
1: Westbound on Lindale.
0: You guys verbal only, disorderly, just subject telling each other part of them leaving. Is that accurate?
2: Affirmative. Verbal only.
0: Table.
2: RP is employee. She advises not to speak with law enforcement.
0: Judge 4, you must be checking the area for the golf cart.

0: 36200.
1: Any charges?
2: I'm not sure. I'm talking to one people involved now.
0: Central 233.
3: 233.
0: What's your alarm on 15th and a half?
3: RP advised that there is an audible alarm coming from that area on Harrison and 15th for the last 30 minutes. And then where it's coming from.
0: Clear over there.
3: Clear.

0: 26, I'm outside. You going any further?
1: No.
0: Central 206, 10-8, area cutter is being route 33.

0: Central, just 1043, Bureau 15 and a half in Harrison, initially hearing any kind of audible alarm. I'll check the surrounding area. It's all quiet so far.
1: Sound clear. I just received a second call. Caller stated they were on Scott Street. He was unable to give me any more information, just Scott Street. He said that he's, he can hear it there.
0: 10-4, thanks. I'll check Scott.
2: It's a TSC alarm 206. It'll reset for a while, and then something will set it off again. You can hear it for several blocks, but that's got to be what it is. The premise file for TSC has been updated. There's two key holders in there.
0: Clear. Central, can you TX one of the key holders for that business and see if they're able to reset that alarm, please?
1: Clear.

0: Central 233.
1: 233.
0: Is that pending call on Scott for the same complaint?
2: I'll be advised that there was people yelling and loud music. It's not happening at this time.
0: 10-4, I'll be 10-8 from the alarm. I'll be in route.

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1: Scott.
0: I'm not in front of the CAD right now. Where is the call on Scott at?
1: 720 East, Scott.

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0: the other is just 43. 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Not for sure on that, though.
1: Yeah.

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Benson Township Fire Department, Quint, 7 Harrison Township, Benson 19, Davies County is requesting mutual aid for a fire at 1406 West Bantry Street, 1406 West Bantry Street in Washington. You guys can go to Tech 1 since 3 0120.

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They have requested extra manpower at this time. Central clear, 0122.

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0: Harrison Township Fire Department, Engine 19, Steen Township Fire Department, Engine 9, mutual aid requested, 1406 West Van Tree Street, Washington, 1406 West Van Tree Street, Washington, TAC 1 is assigned for now, TAC 1, Central Clear 0126.
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1: Okay. I was getting ready to talk to them on VHF to figure out exactly what's going on.

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3: Has engine 19 or 9 marked in route?
1: Engine 19 has, engine 9 has not.
3: You might send a city engine. They're just needing some assistance. They've got 2 or 3 fires or need some help with some overhaul on, so you might have a city engine. Talk to Battalion 1 and see which one he wants to send.

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1: We're bringing our plant.
0: Okay, clear. If you can make your way to Vincennes Avenue and back down Northwest 17th Street, we're going to set you up on the Bravo side.
1: Davis County Command, Engine 19.
0: Go ahead.
1: We're approximately 2.5 minutes out. Instructions.
0: Okay, we're going to need you to go to Oak Grove Road and Field Street, which was the first fire.
1: First fire.
0: It was a surround and drown. We had to leave, but it did rekindle. We need a crew there to continue overhaul operations.
1: Can you give me that address one more time?
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1: Copy, Field Street and Oak Grove.
0: And there is no hydrant close to that area. You may need to shuttle water.
1: Copy.
2: 141.

0: 3-1. Morning, we're long time. This is Joe. Back to space. The tanker go back on Oak Grove Road. If you want to get set up wherever you're going out there.
1: Yeah, that'd be good if we get a tanker down there to supply BFS Township engine.
0: It will be just a few minutes before they get set up.
1: Okay, clear.

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1: Go ahead.
0: And did you buy 17th or 18th for your Vince and 17th right now?
1: Come on up to 18th. I probably told you that.
0: Clear, broken from that 18th.

0: 3.
1: Law enforcement, down here in McCormick. We had suspicious males walking back and forth here between 17th and 18th Street here for the last 20 minutes. We're wearing a DQ metal shirt.

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1: You can drain it, and it looks like a

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1: 267.
0: Yeah, it's Antico Davis County. City fire, we're out with an engine company and manpower. You can get a location where they want us to be at.

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1: Okay.

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1: I want to answer that. We may need to divert some to Field Street, but we'll come here first.

0: 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Charge that hydrant again. Yeah, give me just a minute.
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2: Knox County, go ahead.
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2: I got the McCormick. What was the numerics?
1: 17th Street.
2: Copy, 17th and McCormick. If you get a chance, if you pull up a second incident and put myself and Engine 1 on that in the CAD, a second mutual aid incident for that address.

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0: If you didn't locate, I think if you tap in, we're at the west end. To come down Van Trees to LT, that's probably the closest way if you come in. Right now, I'm just going to need manpower at this point, so we'll position you.
1: Just to confirm, you did come off of Van Trees?
0: The captain's familiar where the west end fire station is. You can continue west on Van Trees and then at LT, and then you can turn north from a block you'll see us. They've got a couple different incidents working in the area.
1: Engine 1 clear.

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0: That manager from Sullivan, did you put them in the criminal file yet?
1: Negative, I'll be right now.
0: Simple.

0: 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Been having multiple audible alarms all night long. 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
1: Good.
0: I sent you a message. I'm on PX with Logan Butler.
1: Everyone.

0: 4225.
1: I was able to make contact with him. Getting his phone, gonna call in, see what needs to be done.
0: Clear. Central.
2: Good.
0: 4225 was able to make contact with that call subject. He's going to be calling into Central, I believe. What would you like us to have him do?
2: Just to go to the store and deal with the alarm. I think that they want to just let it reset and then just leave it at that, but that's obviously not been working for us. So if he's going to head into the store, an officer will meet him there. Just let me know.
0: I'm clear.

0: 转着他说。
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0: Butler subject just called back in. Advise he will be en route in a white Ford Fiesta from Decker if you want to phone meet him.
1: Okay, well.

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0: Last name's gonna be Union, Robert, Tom, Eva.

0: have an Eric N. Kurtz, date of birth 09/06/1980.
1: My phone response, 622 Volmer Street, the area of 622 Volmer Street, received two 911s. First was a hang up, unable to get a location. Second one, female was yelling in the background, get someone here. Could not understand anything else, and she disconnected as well. I'm unable to call back. Phone has restrictions not allowing me to. Area 622 Volmer Street, no other information.
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1: Central, I wasn't clear. Did she say 622 Vollmer or did it ping there?
2: It pinged 622 Vollmer. She did not give a location.
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0: We're Signal 38 here on the Walmart. We've got two detained, and we're still figuring things out, but we're Signal 38.
1: Okay.
0: Reference to TSP. If I said that gets on scene, there may not be somebody there to meet him for a little bit.
1: 200. I just spoke with the audit subject. He advised he made contact with the alarm company, put it on test mode. He will be contacting Mr. Butler to advise him that he can disregard and go home.
0: Same more thing.

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0: 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Does that come in from a number? The issue disconnected.
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0: Now, one female in custody, en route, section 42, beginning mileage, when you're ready.
1: Go ahead.
0: Mileage 36,413, 36413.
1: I'm clear, 36413.

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0: All right, I'm still in the same spot.
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1: Can you
2: add
1: myself and 25 to a call for a suspicious person? We were just stopped by a truck driver, said there's three or four people just walking in the middle of the road outside of town here in Bignall. Be somewhere near the intersection of 67 Russell Drive.

0: It's Marissa and EMS, the Go Township Fire Department, Rescue 17, Anitra Spawn 17, 54 East, Shelter of 17, 54 East, Shelter of a 74-year-old female having difficulty breathing. Tac 1's going to be assigned. Tac 1, Central Clear, 440.
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0: If you would send out Mr. Barker Vigo, please.
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1: Good.
0: Can you set the trash out while you're out there?
1: I know.
2: A statewide silver alert has been declared. Repeating, a statewide silver alert has been declared. The Aurora Police Department is investigating the disappearance of Kaylee Vickers, a 15-year-old white female, 5 feet, 3 inches tall, 130 pounds, black hair with blonde roots, and hazel eyes, last seen wearing a black shirt, black shorts, and white Converse tennis shoes. Kaylee is missing from Aurora, Indiana, which is 92 miles southeast of Indianapolis, and was last seen on Wednesday, June 3, 2026, at 5 p.m. She is believed to be in extreme danger and may require medical assistance. If you have any information on Kaylee Vickers, contact the Aurora Police Department or 911. This concludes the Silver Alert. Time, 0512, state.

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2: Question.

0: Good morning, MS. I apologize. I was on another 911. You advised us Medic 37 will be en route to Button Street. Is that correct?
1: That's right.
0: I'm clear. Thank you.

Clinton Township Fire Department, Rush 10, Good Samaritan EMS. Responded 2435 South Old Decker Road. It's going to be community corrections for a 55-year-old male experiencing chest pains. He is awake and breathing at this time. We advise he is outside the male dorms. Someone will escort you to him. TAC 1 is assigned. Check TAC 2 is assigned. TAC 2 Central Clear. 0527.

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0: 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Ladder 3, Engine 2, Engine 1, Rescue 4, Battalion 1, meters 120 East Harrison Street, 120 East Harrison Street, for commercial fire alarm coming from Green Activity Center. Pack 7 is going to be assigned, Pack 7, Central Clear, 549.
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2: 37.
0: Not marked. Clear attack 8. Look like you put that other run on 8.
2: We're clear. They were put on attack 7. They just went to attack 8.
0: Okay. I just went ahead and cleared 8 though, so, but I'm marked the hospital.
2: We're clear. Thank you.

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1: Central, do you have traffic?
0: Correct. There's a fire alarm coming from 120 Harrison Street at Green Activity Center.
1: Ten four.
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1: Go ahead.
0: Did that reset or did you try?
1: I didn't try. 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
0: Is maintenance up there with you?
1: That's affirmative.
0: I don't think it'll reset as much heat down here in this room, but it's

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1: Go ahead.
0: The Fed system's been reset to normal. We'll give it a few minutes.
1: Clear.

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0: 0.01 against him.
1: Clear.

Central Waterford. Fire alarm's been reset. Normal operation. The U maintenance is on scene. They're going to continue. They're going to stay on scene. So they get the issue resolved.

0: the 17. I apologize, go to the traffic.
1: No, I was just going to advise, I'm 10-8 from the fire alarm. Maintenance is on scene right now. It's just a water pipe that busted in the steam setting off the heat sensor. So you may want to call if it gets triggered again, and we'll give you a disposition on it whenever it's been fixed.
0: I'm clear. Thank you.
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0: 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It's going to be the parking lot of Elvis Music. 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

0: This is an EMS Simpson Fire Department, Engine 1. Need you to respond to 124 Autumn Ridge Lane, 124 Autumn Ridge Lane, for a 51-year-old female having chest pains, already taken 2 aspirins, 2 nitros, has a history of heart attacks. TAC 8's going to be signed, TAC 8, Ventricular 637.
1: Medic 37. Central Medic 37.
0: Medic 37.
1: Medic 37, we're out.
0: Clear.

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0: Mark to the yard.
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1: 37.
0: Stand by. Central Medic 37.
1: 37.
0: Sorry about that. We're on scene. She's already walked out of here. You can disregard fire.
1: Okay. Engine 1, are you clear?
2: I was not clear. Can you repeat?
1: EMS is on scene. FEMA walked out because then they disregarded you.
2: Engine 1, clear. You can mark it available.
1: Clear.

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1: Have you received any fire alarm for the tech building, by chance?
0: Negative.
1: Denfall, I just received a recording. I'm almost there. If you want to stand by, it might be maintenance or somebody working on it. I'll let you know if I need fire.
0: Thanks.

0: Vincent's Fire Department, Ladder 3, Engine 2, Rescue 4, Engine 1, Battalion 1, need you to respond to 1300 North Chestnut Street at VU Technologies. V17's on scene advising there's a fire alarm activated, evacuation in progress, TAC 7's going to be assigned, TAC 7 Central Clear 655.
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0: headquarters, 17. Could you please contact physical plant? I advised when I got here, I need somebody for maintenance. Fire department needs them back here in the back by the risers to figure this out. Go ahead.
1: Major's radio is down. Can you send in one in for investigation?
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1: Any?
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1: Trying to figure out where this water flows back.
3: Except 41.
2: 3-1-1.
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4: 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They're going to send somebody over there in a second.

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0: Do you have traffic for me?
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1: We're okay to the two rooms now.
0: Repeat that traffic.
1: We located the 128 Delta room. 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
0: I'm located on the ground floor near the stairwell.

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1: Clear. 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
0: Go ahead.
1: Fire department's requesting you on the first floor.
0: Okay, I'm in a different area. They just went to another area. I'll try and find them here.
1: Clear. Engine 1, he'll try to locate you.

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2: 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Could you make a log of that? We have extreme difficulty finding the location of this alarm.
1: 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No fire in either Delta 128 rooms.

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0: 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Battalion 1, VU is aware of this, correct?

0: 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I heard you say they were aware of it. But
1: right. They, were they aware of it? I'm saying correct on that. They're aware of none of the rooms matching the alarm panel.
0: Yeah, I pointed it out to VUPD.
1: Okay.

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1: I'll be in the parking lot at Red Hill at Jeff.
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0: Can you also meet me over here at the parking lot?
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0: Two, two vehicle PD accident, Old Decker Road, between the overpass and the ramp toward Red River Fence.
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0: Signal Fire Department, Rescue 18, Good Samaritan EMS. Respond to 409 South Ohio Street. 409 South Ohio Street. Go to the back door. Also request no lights and siren close to the residence. Getting close to the residence. Reference a 59-year-old male who has pain that has radiated to his chest from his back. He also is nauseated. You can move all tasks to TAC 1, Central Clear, at 0741.
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0: 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Stand by for plate.

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1: Patient's wife arrived on the scene. He's going POV to the hospital. SOR, insurance clear, check one.
0: Well, patient's wife arrived on the scene. Going private vehicle. SOR is detained.

0: 9 Central.
1: Okay.
0: Ordered an abandoned or wrecked vehicle. It's on the property of 3342 North McNeil Road. If I think it's a gray or blue Mazda CX-9 with expired plate. Appears to have been there for some time. Nobody's around it.
1: Denver.
0: He gave me the plate number. It's doesn't show expired, but same lady. RP Vibing. You can see it from the road, but he is not there at this time.
2: 215 serves.
0: That's correct.
1: Careful.
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Knox County Sheriff's Department, Vignal Police Department, Vignal Fire Department, Good Samaritan EMS information. Thomas Street will be closed between State Road 67 and Kicks Miller. Thomas Street and Bicknell will be closed from State Road 67 to Kicks Miller. It'll be closed all day long, possibly all night. Authority of Myers Contracting. Knox County Central Dispatch Clear, 0800 hours, 11 minutes.

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0: 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Go ahead. 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
2: Yes.

0: Fighter 3, Engine 2, Rescue 4, Engine 1, Battalion 1, 1300 North Chestnut at the Technology Building, just another fire alarm. Truck number 8, 827.
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1: I will.
0: Ladder 3, it's going to be arriving as well.
1: I will.
2: BCE is on scene. Do have evacuation. 306 will be establishing. That's not command.
0: Taser out.
3: That was the command. Nothing showing on 2 side. Evac in progress.

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1: Central.

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0: Got a TX. 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I don't know how good it is.
1: If you want to IM me, I can do it, or if you want to go find it.
0: Except for I'll send it to you.
2: I can't hear you. Your volume is extremely low. Battalion 1, maintenance is on scene saying that their scene plant is down at the moment. We went to the fire panel and we have the same code as last time.
0: Okay. 11, we're unable to copy with the alarm in the background.
2: Everything. We'll check out the room just to make sure, though.
3: I'm clear. We'll continue until you. We hear back from you.
2: Clear.
0: Headquarters,
1: go ahead.
4: Maintenance is on scene with us in fire. They believe that the cause of the alarm is going to be due to the operations going on at the same plant. They believe it's going to be triggered by a water pressure issue.
1: Headquarters.

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0: Affirmative, go ahead.

0: 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French 4 also.
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1: 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Front tires are flat, front end's damaged.
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2: Vincent's Fire Department. Vincent's University Fire Department. 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All traffic for this will be TAC 7, TAC 7, Central Clear 0835.
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4: 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Engine 1, we'll check that out.
2: 11, go ahead.
5: They're having issues. Fire's having issues. Resetting the alarm on the fire panel. I'm going to go ahead and check out Green Activities. I'm pretty sure it's going to be the same issue, but just to make sure.
2: Yeah, well.

0: 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Please stand
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2: Engine 1, Battalion 1.
0: And it's going to be on set.
3: Thanks.
0: Seven.
2: Battalion 167, I'm with them. Go ahead. I was just going to let them know we're not able to get this alarm to reset over here. Apparently, it's an issue with their Teams lamp. So we're going to have the police department contact maintenance, who is already on Teams lamp. They may run into the same issue over there.
4: Yeah, they said they think they can see some things in the door. CD's not here. We're going to get in and check it out. Probably same problem.

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1: Clear.
0: I don't see any markings, but I'm in the kitchen area. 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
1: Headquarters 11.
2: Hey, you're 11, go ahead.
1: Calls for this alarm is going to be a odor detector, just 43. There is steam coming out of the exterior of the building near the main entrance. Fire is going to be handling it. If you would, please advise me this of it as well.
2: Hey, well. Forty-two fifteen.

0: Hey, quarters 11.
1: Yeah. Mega 11, go ahead.
0: Long spell reset here. I'll be going 10-8. I'll be going back to the tech building just to make sure everything's sensitive there.
1: Yeah, well.

0: Central, Green Activity Command.
1: Green Command, go ahead.
0: This will be another scheme issue at this location. Alarm reset, we'll be in service.
1: Copy, scheme issue, going in service.
2: 267 November. 267.
3: 11, go ahead.
4: Looks like people are still standing outside the building. Fire is still on scene. I'll be going inside of here in a second.
1: You advise you were going in service?
4: Inside the building. I'm not sure if the alarm's still sounding or not.
1: Yeah, well.

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1: Go ahead.
0: Fire hose will be dead. Alarm panel is tech building.
1: Hey, well.
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Assist with traffic control. We've got an excavator that's on its side, and they got a tow truck on the scene. Just needs help with traffic. I'm going to be on the driving lane going toward Industrial.

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0: You'd be reversed to neglected cats. RP's at 147 West 15th. I'm just complaining about 139 West 15th.

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1: Good.
0: Two things. One, there's a subject on station. 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Also, if you can TX in here, I have another issue that needs some maybe clarification on.

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0: We're in traffic stop. 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
0: Could you please put us on the discharge from floor 3 to Seymour?
1: Clear, we'll do so. Yes, we'll do so.
0: Thank you, sir. 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

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She's currently inside talking to the nurse. Clear.

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1: Copy that.
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0: In Route 2, Seymour, we're marked.
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0: Rescue 4, it's Sam EMS. 2523 North 6th Street at Wendy's. For employee adding a seizure. Attack number 8, quarter 1019. Red 4 is cleared.
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0: 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They're all the way out the fuel pump.
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0: 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And clear on the responding again.
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0: 207, I believe we were in side triangles, but you were on that traffic stop.
1: Okay, I'm 10-8. I'm being routed over Prairie.
0: Clear.

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0: Reverend Prairie, do you have a phone number?

Attention units, Long I-69 southbound from the Gilbert Army exit. I have a complaint on a white van with Kentucky tag XX-ray 1 E Edward 281. Has a refrigeration unit on top of the van that rides all over the roadway. Also located, make your own case, 10 at 9:47.

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needs information. Southbound on 41 from Oaktown toward Jones Pit Road. Please advise an elderly female in a white 80 style Ford or faster vehicle. Extreme slow speed. I'm afraid she'll go off her way. Close to Jones Pit Road, clear 1051.

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0: Can you hand me a call for a welfare check? 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
1: VU 11, go ahead.
0: 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They're able to reset the alarm. I'll be 10-8. Fire is not needed.
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0: Had a 911 hang-up call. Looks like it was pinging at the building on the east side of the office at Autumn Ridge. I tried calling the number back. It sounded like a small child that answered and hung up.
1: Central, he's on a detail. Will you assign to 225, please?
0: Transfer to Indy.
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0: 4G4 King Central.
1: Good. I'm going to put you in that incident at Red Roof Inn. I believe the person could probably just get a call. I don't know if she'll answer or not, but it's I believe it's going to be a civil issue about a gaming machine that was pawned.

0: Mayor 11 headquarters.
1: Central.
0: From the repair company for the alarm at the tech building, PXN, advised the alarm has been repaired and is now active again.
1: 704 Ford Square, Chris from Benson's Housing just called. His maintenance guy is outside of the apartment. Says that he's hearing a small child yelling for her mom to wake up or get up.
2: Central 226.
1: 226.
2: You gonna sign that to me? I'll be en route.
1: Clear. 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

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I think that other 911 hangups that's out there is just a good block away. 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
1: Clear.

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0: Clear.

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0: 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Everything's 10-2, we're going 10-8.
1: 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Everything's clear.
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0: And 8904 North Elm Street in Emerson. I'll see the female lighting. Rick Donner, subjects. Probably been verbal with her, nothing physical. She's trying to get a ride from him somewhere, and he's refusing because she turned him in for signal 60. And I guess they're just been arguing back and forth now.

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Are you done with the Red Roof call or just stacking?

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0: 10-8.
1: Ready. 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Yes, that's 9. Go ahead, 9.
2: You can get me in that call and then it's in on being route.

0: 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The two tractors going to the Memorial Bridge. 10-4.
1: I'm waiting 501. 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Clear. 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
0: We just opened the hydrant over here for this gentleman to finish. Can't you pick that up?
1: Clear. Engine 2, are you clear on the traffic?
2: 2's clear.

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1: That's it. 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

0: Fenton's Fire Department, Engine 1. Good Samaritan, check Fenton's Township Fire Department, Truck 7. Good Samaritan EMS, respond to 650 Kimmel Road, Walmart. Be by the pharmacy side, but near the trolley. Reference, a male has passed out. I believe he is unconscious but breathing. You can move all traffic to TAC number 7. TAC 7, Central Clear at 1200 hours, 2 minutes.
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3: Central. 12. In Wheatland, 720 East Adams Street. Or be the boy, I got a Nash Boyer at his camper trying to break into it.
1: Edward.
4: 12, I'm leaving Wheatland right now. I'm turning around.
1: 10-4, going route, Hart Street and Martindale.
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3: 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RP could not see him, but really he was trying to force himself inside. RP was trying to hide in the corner.

0: 37 Mike on scene.
1: 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Sycamore Street.
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1: Go ahead.
2: Just information that there's a female here with him. Says he's had a seizure. He's not responsive with me right now. He is sitting up. He did not fall down. He had the seizure while he was sitting.
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1: Simple. 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Central Force Pally, it's possible seizure is what happened.
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0: Go ahead.
3: FEMA here is advising the male half. The wife works at Save a Lot, Ben Sins. First name's Tammy. You mind giving a TX and seeing if she's working right now? Maybe start this way, give us some information on him.
0: Alright, stand by.
1: The male subject, Nash Boyer, is not on scene right now. I'm gonna look.
0: Central.
1: Go ahead.
0: Hey, you recovered. What was your traffic?
1: Nash Boyer is not on scene, although his vehicle is on scene, so I'm just going to take a look.
0: Clear.
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0: 10-4, thank you.

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1: Okay, stay in Houston, lady. 10-4, thanks. You can mark me 10-8. 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

Good Samaritan EMS, Oaktown Fire Department, Rescue 13. 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TAC 1, Central Clear, 1225.

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1: We're going to have to speak up and say again.
0: 27 and 28, 1 ready.
1: Go ahead.
0: 27 is going to be Illinois, David 2, 6, 3, 5, 1, 6, 9, 2, 8, 1, 0. 28 is going to be Illinois, Land of Lincoln, truck plates. It's going to be 33, 8, 6, 2, 5, 3, boy.
1: Okay, on the 28th, what was the first character?
2: 4222 took the incident. I believe somebody went to section 42, 1095, but she requested to speak to an officer further on this. Do you want me to reopen the original and put you in there, or do you want a separate incident?
0: Just reopen the original.
2: Clear.
1: Are you guys still on a call up north?
0: No, you're right. Tonight.
1: Clear.

0: 45. When you're off that call, will you text me? Bye.
1: Go ahead. 28 shows of Jacob Deckard at Robinson. So the expired status, expiration date 05/2026. Showing a white 2023 Chevy Utility. Your status on a Kristen Deckard shows valid.
2: Medic 37, sir.
3: Copy, Medic 37, 1331. A 71-year-old female. Blood pressure when we got on arrival, 160 over 80. But oxygen level is 96, pulse rate was 100. She has a history of COPD and asthma. Done a recheck on her oxygen and pulse. 5 minutes later, SpO2 is 93, pulse rate was 65.
2: Roger that. We're just now coming out of Vincent's.

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0: flat as hell.
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0: 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Ten-8 Autumn Ridge. 10-19.
1: Clear on 10-8 from Autumn Ridge. 10-19.
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0: Hey, just want to be sure it's Good Samaritan Hospital. 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

0: 14-19, I think I might have found a number. 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What do you want me to advise?
1: Clear. They're parked in the judge's parking spot over here at the annex. 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
0: Clear.

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0: There was no answer.
1: Clear. Can you give me that phone number?
0: The area code 812-830-0804.

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0: 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They're in the 4D office. She's moving it now.
1: Clear. Thanks.

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0: Yes, we do. 37 is marked in route to Good Sam.

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1: Good.
0: Can we close that incident out, or are you still working on that, or taking care of that?
1: Right, you can close it.
0: Okay.

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1: 42-23.
0: Please stand by for a second.

0: 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Do you need that number?
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0: 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I'm on call arrival, good man.
1: CVS, right there by the front doors. A white work craft with a dog inside. It's been there some time, according to the RP. RP believes it's having some issues, reference to the heat.

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1: 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Dog inside.

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1: Can you have fire response to take building 4 at the fire alarm?
0: You guys have the fire department respond to the tech building, reference an active fire alarm.
1: Right.
0: Clear.

0: 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You move all your traffic to TAC number 8, TAC number 8, central clear at 1348.
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0: 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We've been to the fire department and going to be in route.
1: Ladder 3
0: and route.
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0: The ladder group arriving on scene, south is showing two sides. Do you have evacuation? VUPD's on scene. We'll be out for investigation 06. We'll be establishing plans.
1: Just 43 maintenance is on scene as well as ladder 3. It's going to be the same issue as last time. It's going to be the water pressure probably from the scene plant renovation.
2: Correct.

0: 顺着放这个风铃那里。现在是飞福的。各位，飞福的我。Internal speaker call 357.
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0: Going to come back to a 2011 Hyundai Sonata silver in color, registered to a Colton Allen Oliver in Oaktown.
1: Correct, you're on me in service.

0: Go ahead.
1: I have advised the maintenance one that's here. They need to contact Johnson Control on the face of the fire panel. Looks like they've exhausted all their efforts. They can do, but the home company needs to come out here and work on the fire panel. Just information.
0: Clear.

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0: Can you call over to the fiscal plant and ask one of the supervisors if Johnson Control has been contacted? Just want to confirm that they have.
1: Will do. Clear.

0: Hey, quarters 11.
1: Go ahead, 11.
0: Fire is stating that they want a fire watch done of the tech building on all four floors every 45 minutes to an hour up until the alarm company sends out somebody to fix this issue.
1: Clear. Have a property damage accident. It's going to be in the parking lot by the health pavilion at Good Samaritan. Caller did advise she had to go in for a test, gave both plate numbers of the vehicles and her information, and everything is in the call card.
0: Let's try and silence that again. Yeah, I got it.

0: potential to for you. I'll be arriving at memory.
1: Okay. The strobes are going to be active, so we still need to do the fire watch. I don't believe the fire panel is going to be working properly.

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1: Go ahead, 11.
0: 43, the alarm is now showing four different codes. So, figure two and a half.
1: Clear.

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1: Go ahead, 11.
0: The Sally Chief has said, since the alarm is going off, patrols are active as well as the alarm sounds. Nobody can enter in the building until the alarm gets fixed.
1: Sir.
0: Please advise BU1 and BU3.

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2: PD accident. They're on the lot of the Cash and Dash now. Be a black Nissan and a black Ford Taurus.
1: Clear. 45, you're still getting caught up. 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I can pick that up. 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It matters not either way, not this one by GSH.
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0: Prevent people from sneaking in. I'm going to lock the exterior doors to this building as long as the fire battalion chief has advised that he does not want anybody inside.
1: Sir,

attention all Knox County law enforcement agencies. Attempt to locate a blue and white semi truck, driving erratically, unable to maintain lane, almost ran the RV off the roadway. The US 41 southbound from State Road 241. US 41 southbound from State Road 241. This vehicle is driving erratic, unable to maintain lane. The blue and white semi followed by a red semi. Southbound US 41 and State Road 241. Knox County Central Dispatch, clear 1430.

Chris AMMS, 330 Felking Road, 330 Felking Road, apartment 8. Three. 1-year-old, 103 fever. It's getting blotchy. Time out 1434.

Attention Region 3, Attention Region 3. Statewide Silver Alert has been declared. Repeating, Statewide Silver Alert has been declared. The Hagerstown Police Department is investigating the disappearance of Timothy Moore, 17-year-old white male, 5 feet 10 inches tall, 190 pounds, brown hair, blue eyes, last seen wearing an unknown colored hoodie and blue shirt, blue jeans, and possibly riding a black e-bike. Timothy is missing from Hagerstown, Indiana, which is 60 miles east of Indianapolis, and last seen June 4, 2026 at 12:30 a.m. He is believed to be in extreme danger and may require medical assistance. If you have any information on Timothy Moore, contact Hagerstown Police Department. This concludes the Silver Alert. Authority, Hagerstown Police Department, State Police Region 3, 1441.

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0: 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The residence at the airport. It's 1981 DeLorean.
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0: 1043, the tech building, its fire panel will be down, approved by the Texas Fire Department. We will be performing fire watches. The facility fire panel is back up. Just information.
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Attention all Knox County Law Enforcement Agencies. Attempt to locate a green Jeep. Be a green Jeep. Believe license plate number is going to be D David, C Zebra, B Boy, 320, DZB 320. This vehicle was driving an excess of 80 miles per hour past the RP on westbound 50. Believe the vehicle exited onto northbound US 41 from westbound 50. The green Jeep, DZB 320, excess of 80 miles per hour. Knox County Central Dispatch clear, 0300, check. 1500 hours, 8 minutes.

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0: 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Students are coming back in. I'm unlocking the exterior of the building. We're going to be starting the fire watch here shortly.
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0: attention, Vincent Fire Department, Ladder 3, Rescue 4, Engine 2, Engine 1, Battalion 1, 2000 North Chestnut Street at Gymtron, 2000 North Chestnut at Gymtron, commercial fire alarm, and the men's restroom double doors. Pack 8 is assigned, Central Clear 1510.
1: Thunder Engine 2, clear on alarm arriving. Nothing showing from two sides. 296 will be established for command, out for investigation.
0: Clear.

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2: 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Two vehicle EVA PD. I'm going to drive through at Arby's. Clear. 247. Check on the hang-up call. I'm going to be outside of El Corral on Kimmel Road near one of the parking spaces between there and Uber. Clear. Central 212.
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0: 406 North 1st Street, the medical center here in Vincennes. Property damage accident between a gray Equinox and a gray Envoy there in the parking lot of the medical center.
1: Fabulous.

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0: Where's the hang up? Can you call that number back? See if I can direct this further up.
2: Well, you're gonna try once, never come in and talk to me.
0: Anyway, she tries once and what?
2: I tried once, nobody answered me.
0: Yeah, well.
2: They were showing in one of the last parking spots on the edge of the row, running to the side of Elk Corral between there and Ubler, where the driveway curves around.
3: 7. It's 14-27. 10-8. 14-27.
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0: 4212 Central. I'm going to send you a name and a phone number to call the subject. She's on her way to Petersburg. Casey's there. Pick up a child. It's reference child custody interference. Her lawyer has told her to contact law enforcement. I'm going to send you her name and phone number and give her a call reference this incident.
1: Thank you.

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0: 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No flight at this time. Do not look forward to warming.
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1: Male advisory owns a property here along 67 in this area. He's just doing some cleanup. He is parked off the roadway by the he's into.
0: Where?
1: Central 4210.
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0: I had a 911 open line. Cuss calling them back. Nobody would answer. Coming from McDonald's on Hart Street. Put the number in the call comments.

0: 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Go ahead. Back of the county, route 14.
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213 information. I put the number in your call comments for the Hampton. Mm-hmm. Also, we're receiving another call from that number now.

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1: 212.
0: I was going to text back now. Is there any updates? Reference the other. I don't hang up.
1: It just sounded like the phone was, could possibly be in a phone pocket or a purse. It sounded like the female was walking around.
0: Yeah, well,

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Reference a 53-year-old female on the floor, not responding but breathing. Possible stroke. Move all traffic to TAC number 8. Central clear 1547.

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1: Hear that?
0: 23, say again. I'm going to be 10-6 for you.

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Right, great closes. 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

0: Orange County, Lawrence County, NMA 1.
1: Pull back, Orange.
0: You can release your drugs from standby at this time. Thank you.
1: Yeah.
2: Okay,

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1: Go ahead.
0: Just got a phone call. The caller is sitting behind Lowe's, close to the intersection of 2nd Street and the Black Boulevard. He is going to be in a black Dodge Ram off on the side of the road. Witness a lady in front of him dump a dog in the road. He does have the plate number of the vehicle and is there waiting with the animal.

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0: 949 North, Mao is landing. RP called in. She's currently residing in another city. She got a call from somebody. It appeared to be kids on the phone, advising that their parents left them at home while they went to go get Signal 60.
1: Clear.
0: She thought it was a hoax, but thought they ought to be checked.
1: Simple.
0: Just for information, I got the address about a month ago. We had a 911 hang up from the same number.
1: Well, clear.

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0: 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She advised that a male in a gray Dodge car took off with the dog. She's not sure where he went to. He claimed that the dog was his.
1: Right, I just got off the phone with her. A Pete subject called in, I believe. Did he leave a callback number? The one on the call is going to be the female subject's callback.
0: Clear.

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0: Mike 37. Mark the knock, get sand. And Rasky and Samaritan also. Address 208 Roland Street, 208 Roland Street, reference custodial interference.
1: Clear.
2: Central 232, I'll pick that up.
0: Clear, 232, pick that up. 245, can you pick up a previous theft call?
1: I'm clear.
0: It's going to be at the office, 145 Autumn Ridge Lane.
1: Yeah.

0: Thanks, Mike.
1: Reference this address. There is not a 949. There's a 948. Just double checking on the address.
2: Clear, let me check.
1: Make sure.

Evidently, I can't see. It's 940 North Mallard Landing. Okay, well.

0: Central, this is Tremec 37, we are arriving at Hostel.
1: Shows is info exchange with her.
2: Did you get something from RMS when you ran somebody?
3: No, I'm just showing that a vehicle I ran was suspended a fraction, but it's parked at the jail. The owners are being incarcerated.
2: Okay.
3: I'm not seeing nothing else on there.
2: We just get an info exchange alert. Could be or could not be, like, somebody running, you guys running somebody that could have a warrant or may not have a warrant.

0: 49. 4029.
1: I got no response to this address. Nobody's home. 10-8.
0: 4029. Just for their information, that's the number that I got to trace back to that address. I'm not even sure if that is correct or not. They're spoofing from another number.
1: Yeah,

0: units, Pendleton Page, southbound on 41 near Knox Sullivan line. Black Jeep Wrangler, unable to maintain lane, almost causing accidents.
1: Micron
0: K 1652.

0: 212 Central.
1: Good.
0: I had a 911 hang-up call. It was actually showing at the Dollar Tree at 620 in the Black Boulevard. I was able to make contact. The female advised she was in Dollar Tree shopping, and her watch alerted her that she was in emergency mode.
1: Yeah, well.

0: dispatch, Medic 35.
1: Unit call and repeat.
0: 35. Can you put us on the Good Sam 4324 going to a long transfer, please?
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2: 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Riding dirt bikes very recklessly, not observing traffic laws.
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0: Can you confirm that warrants on Austin, Breton, B-Boy, R. Robert, E. Edward, T. Tom, T. Tom, I. Ida, and Nora. First name is Austin. First 10-minute hit from Madison County.
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1: 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I got another number. 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
0: Just 1043, the fire panel system and the technology building is back online. It is fixed and operational.
1: VU 11, can you repeat your traffic? You are extremely low.
0: The fire panel for the technology building as well as Ebner Hall has been fixed and is operational. It's back online.
1: Clear. 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

0: story, she's surprising she had it lifted. I don't know if there's the one in the fence or not.
1: 10-4, I'll double check.
2: Five. 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Subject slumped over the wheel. 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He is in the driving lane.
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0: Okay.
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0: 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Respond to State Road 241, will be proximate area of Cates Road, or Real Road. I had no problem with the sudden slump over the wheel and a black faster car. Tag number one assigned, 1825.
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0: 那这个呢？
1: Provide information. EMS authority dispatched. I got CNN Harrison to come in no directions.

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1: Yeah, I can get it.
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1: Copy.

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1: Manager, you want to see?
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1: Status.
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2: 906 is clear.
0: Stand for 5. Go ahead. Go ahead.
3: 195 Mary Boy Williams. This information, she is out of gas. Her brother is en route here, so I'm going to be here with her for a minute.
1: Go ahead on our talk group.
2: Everything good?
1: Affirmative. You can go in service. I will fill out the on-run report.
2: In 4. Thank you.

0: Go ahead.
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1: what?
0: Just for your information, we got a call of a tree across the roadway on Lucky Point Road right before the creek, the bridge that goes over the creek there off of Black Road. Knox County Highway District 2 has been advised they will be sending somebody out.
1: Twenty-two,
0: you guys, you're gonna be in route.

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1: Central, was your traffic for 22?
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1: Example.

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0: 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You would log me 1042, please.
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0: 42-22 Central.
1: Good.
0: Highway department is en route with a backhoe to at least get it out of the roadway. 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
1: Are you clear on the 911 traffic?
0: Negative.
1: There's a crash. I believe it's over by the Cloverleaf. Went off one of the exits into the guardrail. I'm not sure exactly what one it is, central advised, but do you want me to start that way or stay north?
2: We're getting ready to page it out.
0: Beat that.
2: There's a wreck of tri-level. We're not sure of injuries at this point. 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We're getting ready to page it out now. I just want to know if you want me to respond.
0: Yes, you can start that way.

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1: You can just go to that. I can handle this.
2: V12 holds if you're signing on 641.
1: All right.

0: Vincent Anthony, MS, Vincent Fire Department, Rescue 4, Vincent Township Fire Department, Engine 5, Engine 7. Need your response to an NBA with injuries, single vehicle crash, RP surviving two went over the guardrail, injuries to her leg. It's going to be the off-ramp from 50 going down to 6th Street. TAC 1 is going to be assigned TAC 1 to clear 1905.
1: Hello?
2: Clear. 50 westbound going towards 6th Street. That's the tri-level.

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1: 对。

0: Central. Can you really repeat that location?
1: You're going 50 westbound, taking the exit ramp, going to 6th Street. They're going to be right there in the curve, the ramp off the guardrail.
2: Central Rescue 7.
1: Rescue 7.
2: In route. You've got 50.
1: Correct.

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0: Had a 911 hang up / open line at Colonial Assisted Living, room 119. I was able to make contact. Everything is fine. She stated the female there has dementia. The female did state on the phone she did not need police. She was trying to contact somebody else.
1: Clear. Central, you can assign that 212.
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0: 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Just information. I'm having trouble whole locating this crash.
1: It's going to be westbound on US 50, the 6th Street off ramp going southbound 6th Street.

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1: Yeah, we followed up there.
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3: Engine 5.
1: Arriving on scene, single vehicle in the median. 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
4: Command, what's your location?
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3: On scene.
2: Clear 701.
3: Command information, I'm going to stay back for traffic.
1: Okay. Central Command, any unit not on scene, can disregard.
2: Central's clear. 228.
4: 10-8 for firearms training. We'll be 10-6 at 501.
2: Clear. In any units not on scene.
4: All right, well, thank you for calling that.
2: The MVA with injuries, having disregard on authority of command, push clear 1914. Attention, units not on scene of the MVA, US 41, disregard on authority of command, push clear 1914.

0: Richard, man.
1: Come here, go ahead.
0: Is my ambulance disregard as well?
1: Negative, medic 36 should still be around.
0: And I can just track him.
2: Dispatch, medic 36.
1: Medic 36.
2: I cleared on all units going 10-8 that weren't already on scene. Would you like us to go back and route?
3: Yes, please.
1: Yeah, I'm clear. Thank you.
2: Clear.
0: Command. 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
2: Clear. Sorry about the confusion.

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engine on Rocket 91. Enforcement agency, this is a low-key black Chevy Impala with a male driver, passenger door is banged up, license plate number DKA-499. Caller's advising he was up on 6th Street, saw the male subject get in. In the driver's seat with a beer in his hand, vehicle left.

0: went northbound on U.S. 41, unknown location from there. It's located in McGarren Case, and it's clear at 1927.
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1: Are you available? Go to 101 West Bateman Street in Wheatland for a found article. There's more in the notes.
2: Right here on 50 outside Wheatland. I'll get it. 22, I believe I kick you off. Did you guys hear me in there? Right, I'm going to pick it up.
1: The central's clear. There are more notes in the incident.
2: Central 5.
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2: This is Red F-150 that's pulling up. It's going to be the passenger's brother.

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0: spoke with the employee at this location. He might have been here earlier, but he left with his dad. I don't know if that county address would be better or not.
2: Thirty-two. That was clear.

0: 245 Central. I believe it's going to be 8 Tall of Eisenhower Circle for an open line 911. It's a child caller.
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0: Looks like they're about to open 57 back up. They're in the process of removing the barricades now.
1: Clear. Thank you.

0: 最后一番分手。
1: 请问
0: 29 South 6th Street is Marathon Quick Stop Gas Station. RP is advising she can see a group of four females verbally arguing in the parking lot and giving each other faces.
1: Clear.